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How about we kick off the show with a 60-minute commercial-free bull ride tonight here on 106.7 The Bull. It's Colorado's new country, and Brooke Taylor just saying thank you. Seriously, thanks for being here tonight. 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

Morgan Wallen, Adam Power Fields. I know you want to be there, okay? Which is why we're giving you so many chances to win tickets to be there. 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
1: Gotta go.

we're closing in last couple weeks of school, right? And I feel like there's just lots of end of school year things as a parent, maybe even as a teacher or a student, that you're just ready to be done with secretly, okay? Let's talk about these coming up next here on 106.7 The Bull.

0: The end of school year things you're just ready to secretly be done with here on 106.7 The Bull. Dan's got a good one.
1: Recitals. Honestly, like violin, piano. It's not even technically school related, but all the music teachers have their recitals at the end of the school year. I'm getting sick of it. I know.

0: 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What about you, Nicole?
1: I am seriously ready to be done with those. I don't even know what they're called. They're like the thing where you take the magazine photos and you cut them up and make like a poster of it.
0: A collage?
1: Yeah, collages. I can't wait to get rid of the old magazines we have and never do a collage again.

More chances for you to win $1,000 is all back starting tomorrow morning. Want to hang with us here on 106.7 The Bull? We'll hook you up with a shot to win a grand. 9K payday back tomorrow morning at 9:10, thanks to Johnson Auto Plaza.

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106.7 The Bull, Colorado's new country. Did you hear Kane Brown is hiring for someone to basically follow him around and shoot and edit a lot of video? 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New truck, big

can't believe it's already happening this Sunday. Ella Langley is going to be performing at the ACM Awards. Hopefully taking home a couple of awards too. Just saying. 106.7 The Bull, Colorado's new country. Buffy.

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18: 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Heroes like Fire Lieutenant Michael Wells. Now inspired by the heroism of firefighters on 9/11, Michael felt a calling to pursue his dream of serving his community as a firefighter. 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

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She is the coffee girl is what she coins herself as. Alexandra Kay. Her new one right here, Straight for

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1: 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On second thought, never mind. We don't care. 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

0: Hey, Granger, this is Todd Tanner, Panama City, Florida. On my way to work, charter fisherman down here, listen to you every morning. Want to say, you know, good morning. Hey, thanks a lot. Bye-bye.
1: Appreciate you, brother. Thank you for calling. Hope you get into those reds this morning.

0: Stick around. Ann Hudson is coming up with the latest buzz from Nashville. And give us a tease of what you got coming up.
1: Okay, this is cool. Eric Church delivers a unique commencement speech. I've got that story coming up, Granger, for you in your Nashville news next.

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1: 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Not everyone sleeps at night. Some of us think, some of us drive, some of us pray. Granger's with you through it all. Thanks for being a part of the After Midnight family.

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1: Hey, it's Camden. 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I know I'm not a third shifter, but I'm a first shifter. So thanks for all you do. 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

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One group of patrons tried to scam a restaurant out of their tip, but then they ended up getting in a lot of trouble for assault. Earl is going to be here to share this dumb criminal story coming up next.

0: Sky City. It's Granger Smith. Thanks for staying up with After Midnight on Colorado's new country, 106.7 The Bull. What's your favorite car or truck? That's the question we've been running down. I'm going to get a phone call right here. I'm hoping to get some variety.
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Frasier said goodbye to TV screens on this day in 2004. Over 33 million people tuned in for that final episode. Let's talk about that in history, plus some other things that went down on this day coming up in two country songs.

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1: Ann Hudson is about to jump on and share some Nashville news with us. 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

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Okay, diving into this topic again this hour. What are your top three favorite movies? Looking for a good variety. I'm liking the story so far. Jump in, tell me your story. 866-607-8383.

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1: Hey, Granger Smith, this is Kenneth Thomas. Good morning. I'm happy to be listening to your show this morning. It's a real good show. Keep up the good work. Have a good day. I'm just calling from here in Copper's Cove, Texas.
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1: A man in Florida decided to take a stroll through a parking lot with no pants, an open bottle of booze, and a fake name straight out of a high school English class. Earl Dibbles Jr. is going to share this dumb criminal story with us next.

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I'm tired of talking, man. Y'all ain't

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We're a late night family. And Granger Smith is the voice that keeps the night going strong. Thanks for riding with us here on After Midnight with Granger Smith.

Hey, it's Granger Smith, and you're spending the night with country's biggest stars. It's After Midnight on 106.7 The Bull. Okay, top three favorite movies, 866-607-8383.

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7: Wednesday, early risers. Welcome to After Midnight with me, your host, Granger Smith. I've got some good news. Besides the fact that it's halfway through the work week, I want to read that for you coming up. Plus some Nashville news with Ann Hudson. She's keeping you in touch with all your favorite stars out there in Nashville. All of this here early on a Wednesday. Get that coffee hot. We're still after midnight.

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Jump in on the conversation, too. We're talking country, life, faith, and the road ahead. 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

Speaking of the coast, remember five for beach, you and me. That sunset, cliffs by the sea, and the night rolled in. And we still talk about that moon that I can't recall.

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It's Denise Plant. Ella Langley just set another record on the all-genre Billboard chart. She holds the number one and number two spot. That's never been done before. You're going to hear her next. Now it's Bailey Zimmerman on The Bull.

0: You do know this is the hour somebody's going to hear that keyword for Morgan Wallen concert tickets. Could happen anytime. I mean, anytime. 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

0: 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If you've watched Ted Lasso, then you know the character Danny Rojas. Well, Christo is his real name, and he legit just signed a professional soccer contract. How cool is that?
1: New truck.

0: 1067 The Bull. Heck yeah, we're Colorado's new country. It's Denise Plant. We're also the station giving away $1,000 cash 9 times a day. It's the 9K payday. And guess what, Danny? You just scored $1,000 cash.
1: Hey, fantastic. Couldn't made my day any better. Thank you.
0: You're welcome. Thanks for listening to 1067 The Bull. I'll have another keyword right around 10:10 this morning. Now, John Morgan and Kid Myself. We were young.

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1: 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Oh my gosh, you will not believe what I had to hold outside the window while I'm driving to work. People thought I was trying to make a statement, but no. I'll tell you around 10:22. Don't have-

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So I was driving to work, holding it out the window. It wasn't a flag. It was just my shirt. I was trying to be dressed in time for work. Oh, 106.7 The Bull.

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Ella Langley, Be Her on 106.7 The Bull. We are Colorado's new country. She wrote that song in like 30 minutes with three guys. One of those guys was Hardy. I'm Denise. Hope you're having a great Wednesday. Thanks for hanging with me on 106.7 The Bull.

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106.7 The Bull, Colorado's new country. It's Denise Plant. So Kevin Hart just got the roast of the century. Do you know Paul McCartney was asked? And he said, no.

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So Brett Young returned to his alma mater, the University of Mississippi. He gave the commencement speech. It's pretty cool. He used to play baseball there, and now he's like this super country star. 106.7 The Bull.

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It's the birthday boy, Morgan Wallen, just in case. You know, some people celebrate birthdays with cake. No, not Morgan Wallen. He just casually sells out stadiums, breaks the internet. That's all. Happy birthday to Morgan Wallen. It's George Burge now. 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

106.7 The Bull. It's Denise and Thomas Rhett us. The best. Sometimes it just goes like this. 1 minute you're driving home from work, the next minute you're full concert mode at a red light, thinking nobody's staring at you, and they are. 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

106.7 The Bull, Colorado's new country. What's up? It's Denise Plant. Ladies, if someone asks you to take your boots off, just know this. John Party warned you what's going to happen next. It's new country, boots off on 106.7 The Bull.

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And I said, no, I'm a rich lady. 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What a

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We are celebrating Morgan Wallen's 33rd birthday by giving you concert tickets to his Empowerfield Mile High show, the 29th. 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

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It's All My Exes, New Country of 106.7 The Bull.

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Yes, sir. It's going to be all right. Johnny Wild on 106.7 The Bull. Welcome, welcome. You want $1,000? Well, I got a keyword for you in two songs. Tucker Wetmore now.

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0: Thank God the staff and children are accounted for and safe after that Cybertruck crashed into a Lone Tree preschool and caught fire. Man, that was crazy. Very, very fortunate and thankful. 106.7 The Bull.
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We are in for some cooler weather, but that's not till Monday. All the way through the weekend looks good. 106.7 The Bull.

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Game 5 is tonight, 6 o'clock at Ball Arena. 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

0: 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Next chance to win your way into Morgan Wallen after 3 o'clock with Chelsea. That's going to do it for me, Johnny Wild.
1: Thank you, DJ.
0: 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Remember, we're the United States, not the divided states.

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0: Trevor, you want to win that $1,000 for gas?
1: It would be nice. I race dirt bikes, so I'm traveling all over the place. So
0: yeah, fair enough. 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

just looking at photos from 1 week ago where I had 10 inches of snow in my backyard. And then I'm looking outside today and it's 88 degrees out. So crazy. 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

are on Sunday. So we have Chris Stapleton, Cody Johnson, Jelly Roll, Lainey Wilson, Luke Combs, Megan Maroney, and Morgan Wallen, all up for Entertainer of the Year. I love them all. So we'll see who takes it home. 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

snow on the ground 1 week ago today. It feels like a lifetime ago. That is so crazy. Now we're in the 80s. It's Alexandra Kay and Straight for the Heart on 106.7 The Bull.

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1: 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And I'm ready to swim. I'm ready for the summer. I'm ready to get tanned.
0: Yeah, I'm very ready for summer. 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